0: 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Yan ang mga tunay na innovation, guys. 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You have to expose yourself to events like this kahit once in your life para magbigay lang ng bagong perspective. So meron tayong mga bagong kakilala. So ito, mga estudyante. At naghahanap sila ng bagong opportunities. Hello guys, you wanna be part of the video?
1: Hi!
0: So I have a show in the Philippines. So I'm just going around the world and just interviewing people about AI. I'm gonna ask you, what are you guys doing? Are you students? You're students,
1: yeah,
0: right?
1: Yeah, we are students.
0: And why are you here in the event? What are you
1: expecting? We are
0: expecting?
1: Attending this event for having a good experience and just collecting all the good memories from that.
0: Yes. Is there anything specific that you're looking into?
1: Yeah, perhaps? We are definitely looking for AI technology and very good experiences what we can have at alternative modes.
0: And perhaps job opportunities in the future, right?
1: Yeah, of course, we need to show all that.
0: Are you guys studying, what are you studying?
1: We all are studying information technology.
2: Information technology.
0: In which university?
1: It's IT.
2: IT.
1: It's an IT.
0: Okay, cool. All right.
1: Yeah.
0: Do you have any message to other students around the globe about AI? Because India would be, I think they're very fast in terms of learning new technologies. Right?
1: Yeah.
0: And there are other young people who are scared. They don't know what to do. I think Indian people or young Indian people should have a message for others.
1: Yeah, sure. Be curious as much as you can. Be loud and clear. Whatever you want to tell them. Or you can just experience all the stuff, whatever you want to. Definitely going to have so many opportunities if you tell everyone and ask everyone. That you will get so many experiences and you will just learn about all the stuff. And being curiosity is the best way to learn something. That's the Indian youth will have and should have.
0: Correct. Yeah. So stay curious and continue learning.
1: Yeah, of course.
0: Thank you so much. What's your name?
3: My name is Samir and I'm from Institute Training. Training Institute.
0: And what are you looking forward to?
3: Actually, I'm looking for how AI is developing our country and helping the students to get more reach in their field and growing their company. And basically, I am going to start my own company in AI. Like I have seen many of the people who are struggling with daily problems, with their health, like they are not taking medicine on time, and they are forgetting something. So the AI will be remembering them the things, and they will be helping you in API. I will be using API because it will take more time, and I don't have this much knowledge, so I will use API.
0: Right.
3: This will help me to get more easier and quick.
0: What is your message for people who are still scared? They don't know what to do. Sometimes they hate AI.
3: Yeah.
0: Right?
3: Don't hate AI. AI is our future.
0: Yes.
3: Work with that. Don't blame on it. You will be working with AI and be growing your wealth and your mind.
0: Thank you so much. Thank you so much. Take care. Enjoy.
4: We are here for exploring opportunities because we are students and we also want to enhance our capability in the terms of AI and tech industries. And we find here a lot of opportunities by talk directly to the owner of the companies. And they also provide us feedback as well, like going in the robotics as much are interesting as compared to the other fields.

0: bro, what is more interesting as compared to the like thing like coding on the screen and do more screening work as compared to the practical work? I think practical work is more easy, more technical and more interesting as compared to the screening work.
1: I think AI is not replacement of human.
2: Of course, it's not.
1: It's not. We need to work with AI.
2: Yeah, yeah.
1: We don't depend on AI. Mm-hmm. So, I don't think so. AI is more dangerous for employees.
2: Yeah, yeah. Actually,
1: I see here most of the people are work with AI.
2: Already.
1: Like already, huh?
0: They're doing it. They level up themselves by doing the prefer the work of with AI.
2: Yeah.
1: They are doing a smart work, not a hard work.
2: Yeah, smart work. I think that's the thing that people need to hear.
1: Yes.
2: It's smart work over hard work.
3: So we are part of what we call as the AI and Emerging Technology Society. So we have established in Manipur, but we are trying to expand across India also. The whole main aim of this society is to have, you know, help people in the grassroots AI, right? So AI as such is a powerful technology and it's going to impact a lot of people, right? But most of the people doesn't know what AI can do at the moment right now, right? So that is why, right, we want to educate people starting from small kids to up till, you know, 50, 60 or even more older people, right, to understand, make them understand the impact of AI that is going to happen, right? And that is why we have created this society to kind of help all those things, right? So along with the education, we're also trying to make sure that they use AI ethically, for example, right? They use AI in the right way, the proper way, and AI doesn't misuse them, right? So right now we are trying to interact with the government, right, through them. So they have, let's say if you want to put AI into, like say, the primary schools, right? So we talk with them and then we say whether how much we can impact them, how much, all those things are there. Besides that, we also do some private outreach program that we do, like you know, we actually go to schools and other places also to even implement
4: so
3: that. Yeah, corporate and all that as well.
5: Malinaw kung nakita ang kahalagahan ng inobasyon, bilis ng pagkilos, at kahandaan ng mga kabataan sa paggamit ng artificial intelligence. 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

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We know you're always on the go. On the go. Pero ang mahuli sa balita is always a big no-no. Kaya, Radyo Pilipinas is here to keep you updated. 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